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0: If you didn't tell me that the medic responded to this trauma in December and I took someone to her.
1: Yes, sir, I can. Can you give me the address as well?
0: Yeah, the address will be 2148 Cornell Street. Cornell is Charles Ocean Robert, Nora Edward Lincoln Lincoln. And the incident number is also 260-395-311.

of our band went from Zero 161 to I-71 southbound Maryland, Engine 6, M-09 east of Mandel Road. Medical alarm. Respond on 9 ES-1.

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Passing drone. Critical accident. Rescue 592. Medic 592. 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Vehicle accident. 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
1: Yeah, Pete, I need it.
0: That's
1: right now.

0: to be believable. Mark Bevy, David, we have that to you.
1: Matter 592, you're on the thing. Two cars involved, moderate and heavy damage. 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

0: 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Do you have anything more on this?
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1: Reno Road, Hunterburn Air inside, 2021, now being left on fire.
0: Person, cross off Rue Alley and East Whittier Street, Medic 14, 1056 South 22nd Street, ill person, respond on 9 EMS 1.

off of Burlington Street and Iris Street, and in 7, Bradley Hall, 138 West 11th Avenue. Person down. 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

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Response 9 extrication.

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Italian 1, Park of Roar Road, Amsterdam Memorial Parkway, Hamilton Township Park, 5333 Lockport Road, Water Rescue, Boat 14, Engine 14, Boat 4, Engine 4, Boat 3, Engine 3, Engine 172, Ladder 22, 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
2: 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Cross Street Dead End and Wellburn Place. Respond on 9 EMS 1, 20, 46 hours.
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1: 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Northwest from Battalion 72. Situation contained. I have Engine 71, Medic 71, Battalion 72.
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A, and in the sixth letter, Delta A, we found on 10 Alpha. We found on 9 Alpha, and in the sixth letter, Delta A, and Harrisburg Pike, person down, we found on 9 EMS 1.

0: Meg 181, 1837 High Street, under install, up of Spruce Drive and 8th Avenue, NN 221, Medic 181, 1837 High Street, under install, respond on 9 EMS 1.
1: Just south of Parsons, just east of Parsons, over the river.
2: We have a dog as a victim chase after. They're in the water between us and you.

0: Connecticut. We just went to that address. We just got back to the station from there. It was also long when we were there. You don't want us to head out that way.
1: Seems

0: We just left that address. We just got back to the station from there. It was a false alarm when we were there. You don't want us to head out that way.
1: Okay.

0: Okay, you can cancel and we'll go in and verify. Thank you. Tower 29, copy.
1: Is this 61 responding?

0: Is that a bad location for us to go to, or is that where we need to go?
1: I just think that I need to, you kind of want a way to get back in the customer, and then give you them, you can get him after you get him back.
2: It's funny.

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1: Okay. Thank you, 14. Have a good day.
2: Way south, past the park,
3: on the right side.
2: West side, south of the park.
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0: four is on scene. 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
1: You're going to go ahead and launch boat 4 where you're located. We're looking for a middle-aged light-skinned lady, according to the one witness.
0: Nice to meet you, middle-aged white lady.
2: What? Respond on IMS what? Medic 806, Oakley Group Senior Community, 5500 Carl Road, Room 143, back pain, loss of sandalwood plate and cottonwood dust. Medic 806, Oakley Village Senior Community, 5500 Carl Road, Room 143, back pain, respond on IMS what?
1: Get him headed this way. We're trying to ascertain if this is truly a victim in the water if they get out.
0: Yes, 2 kilometers on I-85.

0: 24 from Guard Crew. We're on the scene. 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
1: Four, keep, we can send our boat back to you if you'd like.

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0: Rescue 4, where are you at?
3: Andrew 172, move you not, other than this turn.
0: I'm on my way to you, yeah. Okay, we're ready.

0: 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Respond on 9 ELS 1, EMS 10, Engine 10, 49 Meek Avenue, Medic 1, Cross of West Gay Street and South Street, EMS 10, Engine 10, 59 Meek Avenue, Medic 1, respond on 9 EMS 1.
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on 9EMF1 at 171 Greenfield Estates Trailer Park, 5215 Forks Road, Personnel. 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Cross of Fern Place and Agler Road. 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

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Respond on 9 EMS 1.

0: 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Cars in the air, Mount Carmel. Franklinton is now off diversion. Timeout is 17.
1: One, two, three. Difficulty breathing. Out, out, Clover Lane, three, east, and dead end. Next. Sound two. 4790, Hilton Corporate, five. Room, one, two, three. Difficulty breathing. Response on 9 ELF 1. Respond on 9 EMS 1. NX 61, 1879 Oakland Park Avenue, Apartments B, Cedar, off of Cleveland Avenue and Oakland Park Court. Medic 61, 1879 Oakland Park Avenue, Apartments B, Cedar, respond on 9 EMS 1.

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1: Officer on 10 dispatch. 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

0: 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This one? 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

0: for it. 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
1: This Northern Virginia, she's named for the dog. So I would assume that's the dog that she was looking for.

15, Canyon 2, front of Denan Drive and Lambright Street, 931 Brooklyn Street, Natural Concrete, Engine 29, Medic 112, Ladder 29, Rescue 15, Battalion 2, respond on Battalion 2, IC, operate on Battalion 2 fire ground. Kroger Liquor Store, 1300 North High Street, Medic 1, off of East 6th Avenue and Clark Place, Medic 7. Kroger Liquor Store, 1300 North High Street, Medic 1, respond on 9 ELS 1.

And tonight, she's on scene. We got a single story, medium commercial structure. Got nothing showing from the Alpha side. We're going to call Alpha side off of Banker. We will be out investigating. Engineer 2 has command.

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2: 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Respond on 9 EMS 1.

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2: 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Just pull up near the rescues on the road, you'll see them.
1: Got that one, guy.
2: Pull up near the rescues on 317, you'll see it.
1: Understood.
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0: 29 North Street, Shrewsbury Woods, Maine. There's not evacuated yet, nephew. Lieutenant M. Watt, command.
1: We're 29 North Street, two-story, nothing's going.

0: 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Command has a situation contained. Paying attention and Gen Ladder 91, all other companies are in service.
1: .408 Main Street. Vehicle accident. Medic 151. Engine 151. Italian 151. EMS 151. McDonald's 4640 East Main Street. Vehicle accident. Respond on deck EMS 1. 21:22 hours.

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0: 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Did you catch that, Andy?
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It was a small loop. Nothing's getting

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Respond on 9EMS1, Medics 1, Engine 1, 963 North 4th Street, difficulty breathing, above East 7th Avenue and Punta Avenue, Medics 1, Engine 1, 963 North 4th Street, difficulty breathing, respond on 9EMS1.

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0: Over to CPD. They said they sent a message up, and then they received a message from the chopper saying the chopper was coming down. They're sending another message to the chopper to respond on the ship.
1: AS2, Columbus Fire on police fire.
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1: Got any hits on the drone? It's incredible. We'll do a few more passes up along the banks, and then we'll determine the course of action at that point.
2: We tell us where the dog was. We're at the new location.
0: Can we drive? Hunter's person, cross of Germain Drive and Marston Road, Medic 18, Engine 20, 2143 Shenley Drive, unconscious person, respond on 9 EMS 1.
1: I'm not sure of the exact location of where he was found.

IMS 1, Manic 13, 1030 East 15th Avenue, Hemorrhage, Broadway, Cleveland Avenue, and Hamilton Avenue, Manic 13, 1030 East 15th Avenue, Hemorrhage, respond to 9 IMS 1.

0: email was not. She does not know if that person went to get fuel because they ran out of gas, or if she went to the river. And they just have not been able to find the email yet. Sheriff's office is currently trying to track her down.
1: Okay, 4 message received. Thanks for the information and update. Okay, 4 Columbus Fire. Situation contained on this. We're going to let all crews return to their apparatus. Turn this over to Franklin County Sheriff.
2: Copy, 94. You got situation contained. For the update, turn it over to the county. All companies, once you get out of the water, mark yourselves back in service. All boat companies, we have.
3: And Hamilton Avenue, 15, 10:30 East 15th Avenue, Cambridge. Respond on IES 1.

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1: Boat 3, Master 17.
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1: 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Cross Street, Night Heron Lane, and Kingfisher Main. Respond on next dispatch. 2145 hours. Medic 10, Engine 10, Majestic Pair, 44 South Souter Avenue, Apartment 204B, difficulty breathing, cross of West Capitol Street and Mount Carmel Mall. Medic 10, Engine 10, Majestic Pair, 44 South Souter Avenue, Apartment 204B, difficulty breathing, respond on 9 EMS 1. Respond on 9 EMS 1. Medic 12, 3896 Gentile Drive. Injured in fall. Cross of Hierarch Court and Rosette Drive. Medic 12, 3896 Gentile Drive. Injured in fall. Respond on 9 EMS 1. Respond on 9 EMS 1. Medic 13. 1484 Aberdeen Avenue, ill person. Cross of Breeland Street and Dresden Street. Medic 13. 1484 Aberdeen Avenue, ill person. Respond on 9 EMS 1.

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0: said, hey, we're coming to drive SD 17 up. We're going to have trailer 14 first. Is there access back that in?
1: We have
0: to get up there. I will be leaving here in a few minutes.

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1: That's busy. Right in front of Rescue 4 is the boat launch. You can back in. Right in front of Rescue 4.

0: CMS Smoke 2, Medic 24. If you guys want to start coming back over here, I'll close here, and also we can get signatures, and there's a second page.
1: Yeah, that's all that it's going for. Do you want to bring the paper out of the CDC?
0: You said that you had to bring him back over this way.

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Rescue 71, Battalion 72, Ladder 13, 2940, Pickwick Drive, Fire Investigation, Cross Street of Ridgeview Road, respond on Northwest Fire Ground 1.

Respond on 9 EMS 1, Medic 14, 1921 South Champion Avenue, injured in fall, cross of Reeve Avenue and Lawrence Drive. Medic 14, 1921 South Champion Avenue, injured in fall, respond on 9 EMS 1.

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Medic 15, Mary Haven, 1791 Allen Creek Drive, Hill Person. 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Medic 15, Mary Haven, 1791 Allen Creek Drive, Hill Person. Respond on 9 EMX 1.

0: 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Nothing showing. Homeowners are outside. Battalion 72 out of command. Ladder 72 will be investigating.
1: And the Ladder 72 will be investigating.
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1: Ladder 72 on scene.
3: 9 EMS 1, Medic 817, 53 South Terrace Avenue, Ilderson, cross of West Broad Street and Olive Street. Medic 817, 53 South Terrace Avenue, Ilderson. Respond from 9 EMS 1.

on NEMS 1, Medic 29, 6145, Ben Mode, Ilverton, Cross of Bjorn Lane and Highlander Drive. Medic 29, 6145, Ben Mode, Ilverton, respond on 9 EMS 1.

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on us 9 EMS 1, engine 17, 53, South Terrace Avenue, Ilverson, cross of F Broad Street and Olive Street, engine 17, 53, South Terrace Avenue, Ilverson, respond on 9 EMS 1.

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On standby for PD. Andrea, fall. On Andrea, fall. Please stand by for PD. 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
1: 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Ashley Diley Road, North and Old Diley Road.
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0: 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Difficulty breathing. Cross off Carl Way and Brushwood Boulevard. Medic 26. Engine 26. 28 11 West Rock Drive. Difficulty breathing. Respond on 9 EMS 1.
1: Copy. We're still standing there. We get to go in if the patient's not alert.
2: 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It's just that he is there.

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Medic 172, 2031 Davis Avenue, Ilberton, respond on 9FF1. Respond on EMS 1, Medic 5, Engine 5, Taco Bell, 670 East Broad Street, just paid, cross of East One Ridge Drive, and Wellsburg, New Albany, Rhone. Medic 5, Engine 5, Taco Bell, 6950 East Broad Street, test paid. Respond on EMS 1.

Respond on 9 EMS 1, Medic 2, Engine 15, Livingston Park, 768 Livingston Avenue, unconscious overdose, cross of South 13th Street and South 18th Street. Medic 2, Engine 15, Livingston Park, 768 Livingston Avenue, unconscious overdose, respond on 9 EMS

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Medic 101, Rescue 101, Battalion 101, West Wilton Bridge Road, and Corporate Hill Parkway, auto accident. Respond on Northwest EMS 1.

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1: 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Medic 1, engine 9, EMS 10, Alexander AE Park, 199 West Lawn Street, engine 7, of Neal Avenue and Marconi Boulevard. Medic 1, engine 9, EMS 10, Alexander AEC Park, 199 West Lawn Street, injured person, respond on 9 EMS 1. Respond on Terra Bravo, A1 Beatty Street, Torn Over, engine 182. Cross of North Line Street and Beatty Court, B1 Beatty Street, foreign odor, engine 182. 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

0: respond on 9 EMF 1, Medic 28, Whole Foods, 4100 Eastern Gateway Drive, Ill Person, cross of Seltzer Road and Seward Street, Medic 28, Whole Foods, 4100 Eastern Gateway Drive, Ill Person, respond on 9 EMF 1. Respond on 9 EMS 1, Medic 6, Sound and Behavioral Health, 900 East Dublin Granville Road, Caesar, cross of Public Road and Fox Boulevard, Medic 6, Sound and Behavioral Health, 900 East Dublin Granville Road, Caesar, respond on 9 EMS 1.
1: Leslie George Boulevard, Silverton, Medic 133-4588 Leslie Woods Boulevard, Silverton, Cross Street, Trustee Drive, West and North Hamilton Road, 22-28 hours.
2: Patient is going to be 200 Old West Wilson Bridge. 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

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Respond on X EMS board. 22, 33 hours.

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Ladder 26, September 5th, North Galloway Road. 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Respond on Dine ELS 1, Medic 32, 3333, Oakland Hills Drive. 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Medic 32, 3333, Oakland Hills Drive. Injured in fall. 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Respond on 9 ELS 1. Medic 32. Engine 32. 3333, Oakland Hill Drive. In fall. Cross of Skyglass Hill Court and Celery Drive. 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Engine 32. 3333, Oakland Hill Drive. Injured in fall. Respond on 9 ELS 1.

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5 on 9 ELS 1, Medic 34, C2, 77, Wolfie's main, allergic reaction, cross off Criterion Way, Medic 64. 5277, wealthy main, other reaction, respond, 9 EMF 1. 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

0: 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Med 84, Quint 84, 3691, Sanctuary Loop, difficulty breathing, Cross Street of Woodland Drive, respond on Northwest EMS 1.
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0: for the Stars PIO. 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
1: Respond on Battalion 3 IC, operate on Battalion 3 Fire Ground, Ontario Street and Linden Park Drive, Water Rescue, NARS 2, Medic 2, Ontario Street and Linden Park Drive, Water Rescue, NARS 2, Medic 2, respond on Battalion 3 IC, operate on Battalion 3 Fire Ground. RS-10, RS-10. Respond on 9ELS-1, Medic 20, 305 North School Road, Apartment 5, Medic Run, cross off Maryland Avenue and Rural Avenue, Medic 20, 305 North School Road, Apartment 5, Medic Run, respond on 9ELS-1. Respond on 9ELS-1, Medic 17, 29 North Burgess Avenue, ill person, off of West Broad Street and Grace Street, Medic 17, 29 North Burgess Avenue, ill person, respond on 9ELS-1. Respond on 9ELS-1, Medic 18, 2235 Hamilton Avenue, injured person, cross off East Maynard Avenue and Clinton Street, Medic 818, 2235 Hamilton Avenue, injured person, respond on 9ELS-1. Respond on 9ELS-1, engine 22, 186 Trotter Road, Tilton, cross of Callahan Road and Hillgate Road, engine 22, 186 Schreiber Road, choking, respond on 9ELS-1.

0: 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And 29 and 25 in Campbell.
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0: 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The 23 has a situation in tank. Trying to have the company is on scene, although the company can't go back in service. Their time is 23:03.
1: Hang up.
0: Start cleared off the run. The Eagle is going to head back in.
1: That's negative.

respond on 9 EMS 1, medic 10, engine 10, 253, South Green Street, unconscious person, off of Plain Alley and Cherry Alley, medic 10, engine 10, 263, South Green Street, unconscious person, respond on 9 EMS 1.

on 9 police fire. Medic 806, 5865 Northfield Boulevard. Mental health low risk. Cross of Blossom Avenue and Ponderosa Drive. Medic 806, 5865 Northfield Boulevard. Mental health low risk. Respond on 9 police fire. Respond on 9 police fire. Medic 8. Flanking on 18 East 12th Avenue. Mental health low risk. Cross of North Cassidy Avenue and Alton Avenue. Medic 8. 2918 East 12th Avenue. Mental health low risk. Respond on 9 police fire. Respond on 9 EMS 1. Medic 22, 186 Shriver Road, choking, cross of Callahan Road and Hillgate Road. Medic 22, 186 Shriver Road, choking, respond on 9 EMS 1.

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Metagron from Matt Benjamin Malone, 702 Blair Sparkway, room 212. Head injury from a fall, also unknown, other injuries. Matt Benjamin 111, 702 Blair Sparkway, room 212. Head injury from a fall, patient is also complaining of other injuries. Respond all Western Dispatch, time dispatch 2324.

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1: Please give me your call back, see if you've got any more information. Please.

0: 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Here's your traffic.
1: Yeah, we're doing 80.
0: Yeah, that's just more lonely back in service.
2: You're in service, 2333.
3: Lot of one. Wrong side. Yeah, just notify AG at south of Hickory in the front at 221 front. There's some water going into one of the vaults. And to me, it looks like it's normal, but I'm not sure. There's no other way to mark this vault. There's an MEP, a manhole cover right here. Let them know before they come check it out.
4: Three speeds clear.

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2: 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Respond on 9 EMS 1.

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1: Bridal Spur Lane, Attic 26, Clover Glen Senior Apartment, 5711 West Broad Street, Apartment 222. 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

on 9 EMS 1, Medic 7, Engine 7, 936 North High Street, Apartment 401, Cascade, cross of East 1st Avenue and West 2nd Avenue, Medic 7, Engine 7, 936 North High Street, Apartment 401, Cascade, respond on 9 EMS 1.

0: barn at 9 MS 1, Medic 10, Engine 10, 122 South Central Avenue, and purchase overdose, cross of West Town Street and West State Street, Medic 10, Engine 10, 122 South Central Avenue, unconscious overdose, respond at 9 ES 1.
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Fire alarm 8. Engine 8. Ladder 8. Out of North 22nd Street and South Ohio Avenue. 1100 East Broad Street. Fire alarm 8. Engine 8. Ladder 8. We found an NFA

Nissan i9 EMS 1, Medic 23, 615, Canterbury Way, Interperson, cross of Brentwood Road and Fair Avenue, Medic 23, 615, Canterbury Way, Interperson, respond on 9 EMS 1.

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Is on 9 EMF 1.

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1: Message received, paramedic 6, you can cancel.

Respond on 9 EMS 1, Medic 14, 1128 Parton Avenue, abdominal pain, cross of East Dessler Avenue and Klein Street. Medic 14, 1128 Parton Avenue, abdominal pain, respond on 9 EMS 1. Respond on 9 EMS 1. Medic 4, Engine 4, 2049 Winfrey Drive, Apartment 12, Woman in Labor, Cross of Dead End, and Cavalin Drive. Medic 4, Engine 4, 2049 Winfrey Drive, Apartment 12, Woman in Labor, respond on 9 EMS 1.

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Medic 6, 2468 Carolina Avenue, Hill Person, respond on 9EMS1.

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Medic 12. 1798 Pheasant Run West. Injured from assault. Cross of Pheasant Run East and dead end. Medic 12. 1798 Pheasant Run West. Injured from assault. Respond on 9 Police Fire. Respond on 9 EMS 1. Medic 8. 63 South Champion Avenue. Apartment A. Ill person. Cross of Fair Avenue and McAlley. 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Respond on 9 EMS 1. Respond on 9 EMS 1. Medic 16. New Story Rue Home. 3141 Medina Avenue. Ill person. Cross of East North Broadway and Oakland Park Avenue. Medic 16. New Story Group Home. 3141 Medina Avenue. Ill person. Respond on 9 EMS 1. Respond on 9 Police Fire. Medic 815. Engine 15. EMS 14. 800 Wilson Avenue. Shooting. East staging. Cross of Denton Valley and East Middleton Avenue. Medic 815. Engine 15. EMS 14. 800 Wilson Avenue. Shooting. East staging. Respond on 9 Police Fire.

0: car and 9 police fire. Medic 31, 1798 Pheasant Run West, injured from the fall. Cross of Pheasant Run East and Dead End. Medic 31, 1798 Pheasant Run West, injured from assault. Respond at 9 police fire.
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Edit 29, Din 5, Cleveland Avenue, Antiquewood Drive. 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

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We found on 9 EMS 1, Medic 26, 5333, Jasmine Lane, injured in fall, cross of Lunsford Court and Jasmine Court, Medic 26, 5333, Jasmine Lane, injured in fall, we found on 9 EMS 1.

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Just got a new address. 4-7 Hiawatha.

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on 9ES1, Mag 31, 5580, Hypermeadow Drive, injured in fall, cross of Norton Road and Piper Marina, Mag 31, 5580, Hypermeadow Drive, injured in fall, respond on 9ES1.

on 9 EMS 1, Medic 15, 1246, Brookwood Place, Hilversum, Cross of Medford Place and Dead End, Medic 15, 1246, Brookwood Place, Hilversum, respond on 9 EMS 1. 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

contact 9EMS1, edit 32, 26, 24, RNO, height, ill person, cross off, and up dot, boulevard, and Peterby, Maine, edit 32, 26, 24, RNO, height, ill person, respond at 9EMS1.

on a 9 EMS 1, Medic 10, Sunoco, 1102, Westbound Street, ill person, cross of South Glenwood Avenue and South Glenwood Avenue, Medic 10, Sunoco, 1102, Westbound Street, ill person, respond on 9 EMS 1,

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Difficulty breathing, cross of Hyper's Lane and Hyper's Run Port. Medic 31, Engine 31, 55, 61, Hyper's Meadow Drive. Difficulty breathing, respond on 9 ELF 1.

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Nissan IELS 1, Medic 12, 3140 Sullivan Avenue, injured in fall, cross of South Breaker Avenue and South Westgate Avenue, Medic 12, 3140 Sullivan Avenue, injured in fall, respond on 9 EMS 1.

respond on 9 EMS 1, engine 16, Reese Avenue and Eddystone Avenue. In this person, engine 16, Reese Avenue and Eddystone Avenue. In this person, respond on 9 EMS 1.

I'm a 9ELF1, medic 8-15, engine 15, 1606, Freedom Avenue, difficulty breathing, cross of Fairwood Avenue, and Stella BP Place, medic 8-15, engine 15, 1606, Freedom Avenue, difficulty breathing, Rufan on 9ELF1.

02, engine 11, station 11, 2200 West Cape Road, auto accident involving fire equipment, cross off Durker Road and Morgate Rocks. SO2, engine 11, station 11, 2200 West Cape Road, auto accident involving fire equipment,

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Medic 93-7525, Dublin Road, Webb, Kinney, medical alarm, cross street of Limerick Lane, respond on Northwest ENS 1.

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on 9 ELS 1, Medic 22, Dollar 3, 3754, South High Street, Diabetic Emergency, Cross of Great Southern Service Road and Great Southern Boulevard, Medic 22, Dollar 3, 3754, South High Street, Diabetic Emergency, respond on 9 EMS 1.

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Nothing showing. 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We'll be investigating.

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Medic 152-4760 Ether Road, Ilverton. Medic 152-4760 Ether Road, Ilverton. Cross Street, Briarwood Drive, and Country Club Road. We saw a wreck, Ethernet 1, 137 hours.

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Those and Devin Land Drive. 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Engine 192. 400 Garden Glen Lane, unconscious overdose. Respond on 9 EMS 1.

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Exit in fall. Cross of South Flanker Avenue and Southwest 8th Avenue. Ladder 12. 3140 Sullivan Avenue. Injured in fall. Respond on 9 EMS 1. Respond on 9 EMS 1. Medic 31. 1731 Bergallen Lane. Ill person. Cross of Demarest Road and Londonderry Avenue. Medic 31. 1731 Bergallen Lane. Ill person. Respond on 9 EMS 1.

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0: 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Medic 81, Rescue 81. 5547, Lexington Drive, Possible Heart, Cross Street of Foxdale Drive, respond on Northwest EMS 1.
1: Heart, the ill person, respond on 9 EMS 1.

0: Medic 151, Gerling Green Apartments, 4218 Rickenbacker Avenue, injured in fall. Medic 151, Gerling Green Apartments, 4218 Rickenbacker Avenue, injured in fall. Cross Street, Virginia Circle, 8 and South Newland Road. Respond on West Internet 1, 149 hours.
1: Yes, sir. They shooting back and forth.

call. Manic 152, Really Green Apartment, 4218 Rickenbacker Avenue, entered in Fall, Cross Street, Virginia, Circle, East, and South Yearling Road. Respond on deck EMS work, 150 hours.

We are on 9 EMS 1, Medic 817, 2165 West Mound Street, Apartment A, allergic reaction, cross of Clarendon Avenue and Whitehorn Avenue, Medic 817, 2165 West Mound Street, Apartment A, allergic reaction, we stand on 9 EMS 1.

become a IELTS spot. Direction 1433 Mill Road, Apartment 1D, Ilderson, cross of Brown Road and F Street. Medic 10, 1433 Still Road, Apartment 1D, Ilderson. Respond at 9 EMS 1.

Medic 131825 Taylor Road, Ilkeston. Medic 131825 Taylor Road, Ilkeston. Cross Street, Helmbright Drive, and Chatwood Drive. Respond on VEC EMS 1, 2, 12 hours.

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0: Thank you.
2: Harpin A. Allergic reaction. 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EMS 15. 4155 West Mound Street. Apartment A. Allergic reaction. Respond on 9 EMS 1.

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0: 131, go ahead.
1: Sir, I don't know, do you guys have any kind of proposed powers over DNS tickets?
0: We were advised at the shift change about problems with the reporting software, mostly for the certain departments, but could be going on for you guys as well. I'm told by IT that a ticket's been put in.

0: Medic 131, Silver. Over.
1: Yeah.
0: If you need it, your incident number is 3610.
1: That's your safe.

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Smell of smoke in the area and also haze in the area. Engine 13, 742 North State, Classic and Walgreens. Smell of smoke in the area and it is also very hazy. Respond to Lost Rail Dispatch, time dispatch 226.

Respond on 9 EMS 1, Medic 26, Engine 26, 5758 Coal Creek Drive, unconscious person, cross out Short Creek Road and Downside Drive, Medic 26, Engine 26, 5758 Coal Creek Drive, unconscious person, respond on 9 EMS 1.

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Peter. Top of Cheyenne Way, Lancaster. We saw our next EMS 1, 241 hours.

Respond on 9 ELS 1, Net X 3, 1447 Simmel Road, Apartment A1, ill person, off of Brown Road and F Street, Net X 3, 1447 Simmel Road, Apartment A1, ill person, respond on 9 EMS 1. Respond on 9 EMS 1, EMS 15, 57, 58, Cold Creek Drive, cardiac arrest, cross of Short Creek Road and Stoneside Drive, EMS 15, 57, 58, Cold Creek Drive, cardiac arrest, respond on 9 EMS 1.

Phoenix 151, 714 Maplewood Avenue. Difficulty breathing. Phoenix 151, 714 Maplewood Avenue. Difficulty breathing. Cross Street, East Main Street, and Washburn Street. Respond on VEC EMS 1, 250 hours.

0: Il va le sensibile di qua. 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
1: Copy that. I'm still about 8 minutes out from you. 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
0: Yeah,

0: 9 EMS 1, Medic 17, 2622 Sullivan Avenue, ill person, cross of South Ogden Avenue and South Burgess Avenue. Medic 17, 2622 Sullivan Avenue, ill person, respond on 9 EMS 1. Respond on 9 EMS 1, Medic 18, 1397 East 18th Avenue, Caesar, cross of Gladstone Avenue and Villager Boulevard, Medic 818, 1397 East 18th Avenue, Caesar, respond on 9 EMS 1.
1: And as I'm to the Alvin Avenue, right?

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9, extrication. Medic, 19. Engine, 16. Ramp from I-71 southbound to North Broadway, ramp. Vehicle accident. Medic, 19. Engine, 16. Ramp from I-71 southbound to North Broadway, ramp. Vehicle accident. Respond on 9, extrication.

Nissan 9EMS1, engine 18, 1397 East 18th Avenue, Cedar, cross of Gladstone Avenue and Military Boulevard, engine 18, 1397 East 18th Avenue, Cedar, respond on 9EMS1.

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EMS 1, Panic 806, Waffle House, 1050 East Ellen Granville Road, Diabetic Emergency, Cross of Bush Boulevard, and Ramp from I-10-1000 to State Route 161 Ramp. 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

the homeowner on landline, he's out of state right now. Is there any

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1: From a fault, cross of Volley Avenue and South Wilson Road, edit 192, DLS Financial, 3545 West Broad Street, injured from assault, respond on 9 police fire.
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Respond on 9 EMS 4, Medic 33, Engine 33, 1086, Pacific, Fort, difficulty breathing, cross of dead end, and Worthington Toledo Road, Medic 33, Engine 33. 1086 Pacific Court, difficulty breathing, respond on 9 EMS 1.

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2: Ladder 15, cross off Marion Square and Fairwood Avenue, 1475 Marion Road, fire alarm A, engine 14, ladder 15, respond on 10 Alpha.

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Refund on 9 EMS 1.

Nissan on 9EMS1, Medic 4, 236 Prince George Drive, Apartment B, Ilperson, cross off Travis Road and Old Forge Road, Medic 4, 2036 Prince George Drive, Apartment B, Ilperson, Nissan on 9EMS1.

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1: Yeah, we're on scene here. There is a large oil slick at the intersection here at October Ridge and Harrisburg Pike. We are going to need apparatus to carry this in orbit. Probably need about 5 bags.
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0: 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Can you repeat your traffic, please?
1: Is there an alarm coming in itself from this address?
0: Sir, we can't tell. We just got one call from the alarm company.
1: Copy. Will you have engine 18 to get a hold of us in this channel?
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1: Joseph Vengeance 14, they're at 1575 Marion Road. Alarm sounded in the warehouse. Nothing happened. I'm reset. I'm the device as far as we have a missile bomb going.
0: Right now.
1: There are no people here. No. It is a warehouse that just got materials in it. There's no people.
0: Okay. I can cannot leave for violation notice.
1: Okay. In the meantime, can we clear the scene with the alarm going, or just something else need to happen?
0: Yeah, you can clear it as long as it's not occupied.
1: Thanks for your help.

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Medic 192, Engine 192, 4009, Briggs Road, difficulty breathing. 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
1: This is 1909 Bromberg Circle South for Possible Heart. Thank you. 1909 Bromberg Circle South for Possible Heart. I'm off 440. Respond on top of CMS.

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2: 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Command Engine 1. That is one thing I was just trying to do.
1: Master City, I got water on the fire. Medic 162 is getting primary. 161, come back up.
2: Stand for Medic 162. It appears that the house is under repair. Some of its own primary.

0: 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No, it's the same, whatever.
1: Okay, Mr. Chief. Are you good with maintaining this with pro competence in 32?
0: Right.

640 Midas Lake Road. Situation contained, holding Schroeder Township and engine ladder 32. Saw units on the scene at 640 Midas Lake Road. Situation contained, holding Schroeder Township and station 32. All of the units have been serviced for 43.

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1: And all the players are fine with the we're going to secondary the Delta side of the structure is blocked by a bunch of construction stuff, so.

respond on 9 EMS 1, Medic 806, 2816, Annapolis Court, Apartment B, ill person, cross off dead end, Medic 806, 2816, Annapolis Court, Apartment B, ill person, respond on 9 EMS 1.

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EMF 1, Drake 4, Engine 4, 3414 Clarkson Avenue, Chastain, cross of Dealton Place and Billerton Street, Medic 4, Engine 4, 3414 Clarkson Avenue, Chastain, respond on 9EMF 1. Respond on 9EMS-1, Medic 11, NUM 11 of Asselin Drive, Ilhurston, cross of Congressional Way and Windward Village Drive, Medic 11, 9 of Asselin Drive, Ilhurston, respond on 9EMS-1.

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Operate on Netfire Ground 1. 6405 Slack Road. Rescue 592. 6405 Slack Road. Rescue 592. Off Street Steppel Road and Mux Road. 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Operate on Netfire Ground 1. 455 hours. 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

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And Firefighter Wells will be around shortly in Station Truck 592. Put the representative quarters, please. That's your seat.

respond on 9ELS 1, Attic 12, 1312 Woodbrook Lane, Ilverton, off of Briggs Road and Woodbrook Circle West, Attic 12, 1312 Woodbrook Lane, Ilverton, respond on 9ELS 1.

ENS1, Medic 3, Engine 3, Jenkins Walk, 27 West Jenkins Avenue, Apartment 17, possible CDA, cross off dead end, and South Wall Street, Medic 3, Engine 3, Jenkins Walk, Avenue, Apartment 317, possible CDA, respond on 9 ENS1.

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be found on INS 1, Medic 18, 1378 Terrace Lane, Ilkerson, cross of 11th Avenue and Roseland Drive. Medic 18, 1378 Terrace Lane, Ilkerson, respond on 9 ENS 1.

0: on the Pigeon 51. I thought he thinks on the story of Harvard. I think John's going to be out of the 51 for you.
1: Pigeon 51. We're at the panel right now. Should be able to get it reset here. Stand by.
0: That's it, and I'm back.

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0: I want this one.
1: Yes, sir. Are you able to contact RPD and see if they had any owner information or contact information, please?
0: He just came across the wall on this goal.
1: Yeah, I didn't know if they ran any 12s. There's about four or five cars in this driveway. I didn't know if they could pull information off of those registrations.
0: Yeah, sir.

Respond on AEMS 1, Enix 32, 5645, Belgrade Lane North, ill person. Cross of Belgrade Lane and Belgrade Lane West, Enix 32, 6645, Belgrade Lane North, ill person. Respond on 9 EMS 1. Respond 9 EMS 1. Medic 12, 2154 Sprint Road, ill person. Cross of Harrisburg High and Big Run Bluff Boulevard. Medic 12, 2154 Frank Road, ill person. Respond on 9 EMS 1.

0: 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INDT is down right now.
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9 campus 1, Medic 7, North Side Library, 1323 North High Street, Hill Prison, cross of Euclid Avenue and West 8th Avenue, Medic 7, North Side Library, 1423 North High Street, Hill Prison. 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

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Medic 20, 2032 Maryland Avenue, Apartment B, Bill Person, cross of Chancery Way and Maryville Drive. Medic 20, 2032 Maryland Avenue, Apartment B, Bill Person, respond at 9 AM.

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0: 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We've released the property. We'll have a signal out. 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
1: Ramp Arts Road, Chest Pain, Cross of Submarine Road, and Olympia Drive. Medic 172, Engine 172, 5227 Rampart Road, Chest Pain, respond on 9 EMS 1.

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respond on 9 EMF 1, Manic 22, 350, Frank Road, enter in fall, cross of, ramp from, Hall Road to State Road 104 westbound, ramp, and ramp from, State Road 104 westbound to Hall Road, ramp, Manic 22, 350, Frank Road, enter in fall, respond on 9 EMF 1. Respond on 9 extrication. 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

Respond on 9 EMS on Medic 19, 573 Midgard Road. Injured in fall. Cross off some street and get in. Medic 19, 573 Midgard Road. Injured in fall. Respond on 9 EMS 1.

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Medic 173. Engine 231. Engine 181. 6520. 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And fucking farm. Mode. Medic 173. Engine 221. Engine 181. 6920, Chaser Farms, Road East, Chest Pain, respond on 9 ELS 1.

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Okay, sir, 43 Avenue. You got it. Thank you.

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Unidentified road and at concrete drive. Vehicle accident. Medic 181. Engine 181. London Road Port Road and Allen Creek Drive. Vehicle accident. 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
0: Go to the south entrance when you guys get here. It's going to be your second left.

respond at 9 EMS 1, Medic 34, 39, 32, ID 8, Slate, ill person, cross of Balinese Boulevard and ID Zone, Port, Medic 34, 39, 42, ID 8, Slate, ill person, respond at 9 EMS 1.

on 9 Police Fire. Bennett, 2477 Barclay Square West. Injured from assault. Off of Barclay Square and Barclay Square North. 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Injured from assault. 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

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Medic 192. Engine 17. Left is chicken fingers. 3260 left Broad Street. South Cave. Cross of South Southampton Avenue and South Sullivan Avenue. Medic 192. Engine 17. Left is chicken fingers. 3260 left Broad Street. Chest pain. Respond on 9 EMS 1.

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Medic 11. Engine 11. Keaton Square Apartments. 1776 Drew Avenue. Apartment 214 Bellevue. Difficulty briefing. Cross of Tartan Lane and Reed Road. Medic 11. Engine 11. Keaton Square Apartments. 1776 Drew Avenue. Apartment 214 Bellevue. Difficulty breathing. Respond on 9 EMS 1.

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Respond on 9 EMS 1, medic 818, engine 18, 1148 East 25th Avenue, difficulty breathing, cross out Hamilton Avenue and Ontario Street, medic 818, engine 18, 1148 East 25th Avenue, difficulty breathing, respond on 9 EMS 1,

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Medic 27, 2259, Brightham Drive, Ilberton. Respond on 9MS1.

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0: suddenly he found the 86 mile marker. Turn the last minute. At 231 and 231 with medicine. 78 found at the 86 mile mark for an auto accident, about 725, respond on 49, fix down 1.
1: Where are you guys at?
2: We're on 2. We walked down through the hospital. Will somebody meet you out front? Try to get somebody to come meet you. The ambulance had 2 cars. That's the beautiful thing. We got him out with the first car. We're working on the second now.
1: No, Matt, they talked back here. They're on the hall to the left, but there's nobody here.
2: Nope.

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We found on 9 EMS 1, engine 21, 14 Hamlet Barnett Road, apartment 103, personal assist, cross of Atwood, Oak and Avon Drive, engine 21, 14 Hamlet Barnett Road, apartment 103, personal assist, we found on 9 EMS 1.

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Engine 92, Battalion 91, Rescue 91, Wind 341, 6050, Springer Drive, report of a fire, cross street of Nicky and Port, respond on Northwest Fire Ground 1.

Dutton, Ripple Brook Road, Medigron, Rockoff, Rivermont Road, and Oil Hill Drive, Medic 31, Engine 31, 762, Ripple Road, Medigron, respond on 9 ES 1.

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0: Copy that, sir.

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Mike and I just went back to the one. 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I saw in Greenfield.

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Rocky 101, Ladder 101, Battalion 101, 6600, Huntley Road, Netler, Toledo, 5 alarm. Rescue 101, Ladder 101, Battalion 101, 6600, Huntley Road, Netler, Toledo, fire alarm, cross stream to the Dublin Granville Service, North, respond on Northwest Fire Ground Team.

0: We're 93 from Battalion 91. I'm assuming Command Rescue 91 will be the next company in. They're going to be your water supply. That's clear. Rescue 91, you're going to be watched by Ladder 91. You should be next to and you inside with Clint, check for extension.
1: That's clear. I can work extension.
0: And you will hit that water supply. We'll come in behind the cliff. We have 42 clamps.

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cavity on the inside because we don't have any smell or something anymore. And it's

0: on the roof. It's pretty small up here. 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
1: That's clear. Get somebody in the attic on the other side to check it out. Engine 92.341. Did you copy that? 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Check for extension.
2: 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We're currently above the garage. You have a vaulted ceiling in here. Currently, we have minimal heat in the walls. 90 degrees on the tick. Still searching.
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1: No, sir. 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
1: They're also going to see if there's a second fan somewhere in the garage.
2: Come down to trigger the alarm. 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
1: Clear it out.
2: I have a video guy.
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1: Yeah, we should just pull in on the inside. 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
0: 93, I'm copy. You mark this situation contained, isolated to the front corner of the garage. Northwestern command.
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Command a situation contained. Dying off hold on scene companies at this time. Northwest 2, command if you get par when you get a chance.

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Cross of North Clinton Street and South Hall Street. Medic 2, Levent Tower, 50 West Broad Street, Ilverton. Respond on 9 EMS 1.

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Vehicle accident. Cross of Montague Road. Contact Mexicana 1-804 Lawrence.

0: 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I got 993 walking the structure now. I'll get some air monitoring samples.
1: That's clear.
2: Nine ES one, Medic 35, Engine 5, Stroke 1, 5165, 8 Lawrence Street, Apartment at UI, possible CDA, cross of Antora, I-27 northbound to East Broad Street, inbound ramp, and now Carl Service Road, Medic 35, Engine 5, Stroke 1, 5965, East Broad Street, Apartment at UI, possible CDA. Respond on 9 ELS 1.

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0: 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Lord,
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fall back on the previous layout of Netscape. Hey, this is 31, you're on the scene. You have one flip, rolled over back on his wheels. You're on investigating.

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1: 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Medic 24, 1667, Sandwood Bridge, abdominal pain, cross of Carl Road and Blue Ash Road. Medic 24, 1667, Sandwood Place, abdominal pain, is not on 9 EMS 1.

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0: for Russian 94 to come in. The Addis Street is clear. I fell from the Marshall's one at the end of that Addis Street. Something like that.
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0: That's for a misfit.

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respond on 9 EMS 1, stroke 1, 2034 Heathcliff Drive, apartment 1A, headache, cross of dead end, and cold stream pain, stroke 1, 2034 Heathcliff Drive, apartment 1A, headache, respond on 9 EMS 1. Respond on 9 EMS 1, medic 31, Georgesville Road and Norton Road, injured person, medic 31, Georgesville Road and Norton Road, injured person, respond on 9 EMS 1.

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1: 840. United States, Park Power Pavilion, 1620 East Broad Street, apartment 1609, Major Urban, cross of Franklin Park West and Woodland Avenue, Medic 8, Park Power Condominium, 1620 East Broad Street, apartment 1609, Agent Person, respond on 9 EMS 1.

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0: 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Personal assist. Respond on 9 EMS 1. Respond on 10 Bravo, Ladder 15, 5201, Howlings Drive, Fire Service Run, Cross of London Airport Road and Roar Road, Ladder 15, 6201, Howlings Drive, Fire Service Run. Respond on 10 Bravo.
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Respond on 10 Bravo. Respond on 9 ELS 1, Manic City, 870 Jupiter Avenue, in person. Cross off North Havenwood Drive, and Castor Avenue, Manic City, 870 Jupiter Avenue, in person. 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

respond on 9 EMS 1, Medic 16, 3514 Hayes Road, Cedar, cross of Lenore Avenue and Carolyn Avenue, Medic 16, 3514 Hayes Road, Cedar, respond on 9 EMS 1.

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Medic 101, 6525, North High Street, Siegfried of Worthington, ill person. Medic 101, 6525, North High Street, Siegfried of Worthington, ill person, Cross Street of Wesley Boulevard, respond on Northwest EMS 1.

IEMS 1, Medic 26, 53, 57, Crossroads Drive, Caesar, Cross of Belvoir Boulevard and Caesar Street, Medic 26, 53, 57, Crossroads Drive, Caesar, respond on 9EMS 1. Respond on Battalion 1 OPC, operate on Battalion 1 fire ground. Engine 17, ladder 10, rescue 17, EMS 15, medic 12, SO 2, Battalion 1, 811 Chamford Road, apartment B, carbon monoxide poisoning, cross off Grave Road and Cajun Road. Engine 17, ladder 10, rescue 17, EMS 15, medic 12. SO 2, Battalion 1, 811 Kingford Road, apartment D, carbon monoxide poisoning. 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

0: progress to 17.
1: Yes, sir. The remarks say strong smell of gas inside the residence. Is this a natural gas leak response, sir?
0: I don't know, sir. I see is the smell of gas inside. The more first I have a headache, so I don't know, sir.
1: Alright, can we upgrade this until proven otherwise that this is a not natural gas surge? Can we upgrade this to a gas response?

0: offer, please? To the current companies, there's time. Just one lagger. You keep the companies that are on the card. Determine what we have.
1: Yes, sir. Like, I'm working on that right now, sir.

0: Italian one. One mule. Just grass leave or just leave it. You can just leave it for now. We'll upgrade if we have to.
1: Yes, sir. Thank you.

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0: car last fall, like 12 on scene, two-story residential, not showing. Mark will be out investigating with the Colonel High Level Command.
1: Okay, thank you.

0: 12, 9 or 12, the rest of the 17, and the first engine, everybody else is going to service.
1: All right, ladder 12. Got it contained. Pulse fire EMS 15. 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
2: Respond at 9 EMS 1. Annex 29, 52, 63, Corey Fire at 2. Metal alarm, cross of Red Royal Avenue and New Loops 5. Annex 29, 52, 63, Corey Fire Avenue. Metal alarm. Beat 1, 484, Collins Drive. Difficulty breathing. Cross out Whitson Drive. Respond on next EMS 1, 90 hours.

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respond on 9EMS1, Medic 26, 1254 North Wilson Road, seizure, off of Twin Peaks Drive and West Horizons Drive, Medic 26, 1254 North Wilson Road, seizure, respond on 9EMS1.

Hey, Brian, if you're going to wait there, we're bringing the cousin inside. He's going to the car. He's not going to the hospital. Copy that.

0: Annex 823, Engine 32, Palm Devo, 6035, Gender Road, Test Pave, Cross of West Waterloo Street, and ramps from US 33 eastbound to Gender Road Ramp. Annex 823, Engine 32, Palm Devo, 6035.
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2: Lake 51, 1821, Arbor Cliff Crossing Court, injured in fall, drop of Lakeshore Drive, and dead end. Medic 51, 1821, Marble Cliff Crossing Court, injured in fall, we start on IEMS 1.

0: Star from Medic 51. We're going to be en route.
1: 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I'm 0913.
2: 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Yeah, please, put us on that and then cancel. 823 there, Mega 4, blah, blah, blah.
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Medic 24, 57, 55, Millbank Road. Injured from assault. Cross off Rochet Drive, then Covington Road. Medic 24, 57, 55, Millbank Road. Injured from assault. Respond on 9 Police Fire. Respond on 9 EMS 1. Medic 241, 5225, Cherry Creek Parkway North, Apartment 311, Hill Prison, cross of Ina Avenue and Foxbury Court. Medic 241, 5225, Cherry Creek Parkway North, Apartment 311, Hill Prison, respond on 9 EMS 1. Respond 9 EMS 1, Medic 10, 1547 West Broad Street, Hill Prison, cross of Short Avenue and Stevens Avenue. Medic 10, 1547 West Broad Street, Hill Prison, respond on 9 EMS 1.

respond on 9 EMS 1, Medic 12, 296 Bearer Road, ill person, cross of Pickle Road and Fremont Street, Medic 12, 296 Bearer Road, ill person, respond on 9 EMS 1.

0: return of 10 Alpha, red sensor, 1784 Morse mode, fire alarm A, engine 24, ladder 24, cross of Carl Road and Tamarack Boulevard, red sensor, 1784 Morse mode, fire alarm A, engine 24, ladder 24, return of 10 Alpha.
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test or realize we're doing a system test over here. 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

0: 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Report of a fire. Engine 26. Engine 231. Engine 31. Ladder 12. Ladder 10. Medic 31. Rescue 17. Battalion 1. Battalion 3. Cross off Residence Parkway and Stadium Block Lane. 1105 Linden Trail Avenue, Apartment 104. Report of a fire. Engine 26. Engine 241. Engine 31. Ladder 12. Ladder 10. Medic 31. Rescue 17. Battalion 1. Battalion 3. Respond on Battalion 1 IC. Operate on Battalion 1 fire ground.
1: Hospital Drive, fire alarm. Rescue 91, ladder 91, battalion 91, engine 95. 7450, hospital drive, fire alarm, cross street of Dublin Methodist Lane, respond on northwest fire ground 1.
0: Engine 133, ladder 131, battalion 131, cross street, non-drive, and South Hamilton Road, Haven Corners Road, or Hamilton Road. Respond on Met IC 1. Operate on Met Fire Ground 1. 927 hours.
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0: as far as the latter Cemetery Township, we're in the area. We're going to be responding on fire.
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0: being responding. They'll live in 05, Lane of Trail Avenue, Engine 26 has it. Dane tying themselves up, the first ladder, and chief. All of the LPs put themselves back in service. 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

0: 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Engine 13, static 13, ladder 13, rescue 16, Battalion 3. Cross of East Maynard Avenue, 2323 Neonola Avenue, natural gas leak. Engine 13, medic 13, ladder 13, rescue 16, Battalion 3. Respond on Battalion 3 IC, operate on Battalion 3 fire ground.
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3: 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Unremarkable. I'll assume command on the Alpha Delta corner of the structure. 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

0: 3, Brighton Road, diabetic emergency, respond on 9 ES 1. Respond on 9 EMS 1, Medic 1, 217 North 6th Street, abdominal pain, cross of the E Alley and East Mountain Street. Medic 1, 217 North 6th Street, abdominal pain, respond on 9 EMS 1.
1: Speaker 100, I'm speaking to the doctor. 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

0: 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Got Misty. 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
1: And then I'm investigating County 0950. Close fire is Mini 32. 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Are we still assigned this?
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3: 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Person down. Respond on 9 EMS 1. Respond on 9 EMS 1. Medic 7. 1379 North High Street. Seizure. Cross of King Avenue and McMillan Avenue. Medic 7. 1379 North High Street. Seizure. 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

0: You were injured 9 months ago. 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

Jimmy contacted Sharon Township's roads department to see if they could get a sand truck up here. There's hydraulic fluid for a quarter mile on the road.

Nissan at 16 left ENS Water, Medic 16, 2429 Melrose Avenue, Hilferson, cross of Brentnail Avenue and Temple Avenue, Medic 16, 2429 Melrose Avenue, Hilferson, respond on 16 left ENS Water. Respond on right EMS 1, engine 17, EMS 11, 38 South Burgess Avenue, Hospital GOA, cross of West Law Street and Olive Street, engine 17, EMS 11, 38 South Burgess Avenue, Hospital GOA, respond on 9 EMS 1. Respond on 10 Alpha, Hikma Pharmaceuticals, 1809 North Wilson Road, Fire Alarm A, Engine 30, Ladder 10, cross of Clayview Road and Gateway Boulevard, Hikma Pharmaceuticals, 1809 North Wilson Road, Fire Alarm A, Engine 30, Ladder 10, respond on 10 Alpha. Respond on 9 EMS 1, Medic 817, Rescue 17, 3184 West Broad Street, difficulty breathing, cross of Orwell, Dean and Breaker Avenue, Medic 817, Rescue 17, 3184 West Broad Street, difficulty breathing, respond on 9 EMS 1. Respond on 9 EMS 1, Engine 5, Villas at St. Therese, 5253 East Broad Street, Apartment 224A, Personal Assist, cross of Cardinal Park Drive and Ranch from I-27 southbound to East Broad Street, Camp, Engine 5, Villas at St. Therese, 5253 East Broad Street, Apartment 224A, Personal Assist, respond on 9 EMS 1. Respond on 9 EMS 1, Medic 14, 760 East Broad Street, Alert Reaction, cross of South Garfield Avenue and South Monroe Avenue, Medic 14, 760 East Broad Street, Allergic Reaction, respond on 9 EMS 1. Respond on 9 EMS 1, Engine 8. 760 East Broad Street, alert reaction, cross of South Garfield Avenue and South Monroe Avenue, engine 8, 760 East Broad Street, allergic reaction, respond on 9 ELS 1. Medic 2, CMDC 4 incident. Respond on 9 EMS 1, Engine 29, 5015 Glenby Court, Personal Assist, cross of Grand Circle and Rough Court, Engine 29, 5015 Glenby Court, Personal Assist, respond on 9 EMS 1. Respond on 9 EMS 1, Medic 8, EMS 13, 760 East Broad Street, allergic reaction, cross of

South Garfield Avenue and South Barlow Avenue. Edit 8. EMS 14. 768 Broad Street. Allergic reaction. Respond as 9 EMS 1.

few dogs, you need anything in that. Okay. That's what you see.

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1: Off of Split Rock Road and Capstone Lane, Medic 3, 34, 22, matched mean, and prison. 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

0: five times during the season. McMahon and TCB still got it. I'm not that sure.
1: Two, 6619 Open Commons Way, difficulty breathing, off of Corpusium Lane and Open Boulevard, Medic 32, Engine 32, 6619 Open Commons Way, difficulty breathing, respond on 9 EMS 1. Respond on 9 Police Fire. Medic 22, EMS 14, 2000 Parsons Avenue, mental health low risk, off of Hozat Street and Keenan Avenue. Medic 22, EMS 14, 2000 Parsons Avenue, mental health low risk, respond on 9 Police Fire.
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0: 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I saw that pop up. 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

respond on 9 EMS 1, Medic 3, Engine 3, Van Buren Shelter, 595 Van Buren Drive, woman in labor, off of Mount Calvary Avenue and Pierce Drive, Medic 3, Engine 3, Van Buren Shelter, 595 Van Buren Drive, woman in labor, respond on 9 EMS 1.

God are Kevin Bravo, and in 182, 6,000, and Chester Pike, Newell Phil, and 6,000, and Chester Pike, Newell Phil, respond on Kevin Bravo.

Respond on ALS 1, Annex 5, 79, Blossom Field Boulevard, Apartment 150. Injured involved, cross of Casey Jones, Flint, and Canterbury Crest, Maine. Medic 5, 79, Blossom Field Boulevard, Apartment 150. Injured involved, respond on 9ELS 1. Respond on 9EMS 1, Medic 22, Franklin Medical Center, 1990 Harmon Avenue, Medic Run, cross of Frank Road and Tart Road, Medic 22, Franklin Medical Center, 1990 Harmon Avenue, Medic Run, respond on 9EMS 1.

We found on 10 Alpha, 4438 LE, Lane, fire alarm area, engine 31, ladder 10, off of Dogwood Tree Way, and dead end, 4438 LE, Lane, fire alarm area, engine 31, ladder 10, we found on 10 Alpha,

respond on 9 EMS 1, engine 1766, South Ogden Avenue, personal assist, cross of Olive Street and West Broad Street, engine 1766, South Ogden Avenue, personal assist, respond on 9 EMS 1.

part that you could. Yes, sir. We're on Whitethorn, just south of Mound Street, probably doing hydrants, and one crack stand, so it's actively flowing, and we're unable to turn the water off to it, and then we get either dispatch the water department or rescue to come out and turn the water off.

We farm on 10 Bravo, Rescue 17, 769 Whitethorn Avenue, Fire Service Run, cross of Rio Avenue and West Mountain Street, Rescue 17, 769 Whitethorn Avenue, Fire Service Run, we farm on 10 Bravo. Respond on IES 1, Medic 13, Engine 13, Goodwill, 2550 North High Street, 100%, cross of Kinnear Alley and East Edson Street, Medic 13, Engine 13, Goodwill. Respond on IES 1. Respond on 10 Alpha, 1497 Northridge Road, Fire Alarm A, Engine 24, Ladder 24, cross of Herbert Road and Ontario Street, 1497 Northridge Road, Fire Alarm A, Engine 24, Ladder 24, respond on 10 Alpha.

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IELS 1, Medic 24, June 16, 2017, Conway Drive, difficulty breathing, off of Grand Way Lane and Sleepbrook, Maine, Medic 24, Engine 16, 3719, Conway Drive, difficulty breathing, respond on IELS 1.

Respond on 9 EMS 1, Medic 6, Engine 6, Chase Bank, 1111 Polaris Parkway, unconscious person, cross of Gemini Parkway and McCoy Center Lane, Medic 6, Engine 6, Chase Bank, 1111 Polaris Parkway, unconscious person, respond on 9 EMS 1. 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

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Respond on Battalion 1 IC, operate on Battalion 1 Fire Ground, 669 East Gross Street, Natural Gas Leak, Engine 8, Medic 815, Banner 2, Roofview 3, Battalion 1, off of South 18th Street and Pyle Avenue, 669 East Gross Street, Natural Gas Leak, Engine 8, Medic 815, Ladder 2, Rescue 3, Battalion 1, Respond on Battalion 1 IC, operate on Battalion 1 Fire Ground,

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1: Engine 111 in 112, got a 431 in Italian 111, 193 West Main Street at King Hall Dunlop, on a fire alarm. Engine 111, Engine 112, 441 in Italian 111, 193 West Main Street at King Hall Dunlop, on a fire alarm. Found on Metroville Fire Ground 1, Pennsylvania.

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1: Clock, engine 28. Left from Stager 161 eastbound to North Hamilton Road ramp. Prism down. Cross of Stager 161 eastbound and ramp from Stager 161 eastbound to North Hamilton Road southbound ramp. Engine 28. Ramp from State Route 161 eastbound to North Hamilton Road, now. Person down. 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

0: 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Respond on IEMS-1, Medic 13, 26, 45, Zelda Street, ill person, cross of Apollo Avenue and Alamo Avenue, Medic 13, 26, 45, Zelda Street, ill person, respond on 9ELS-1.
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1: 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Fire alarm A, engine 12, ladder 10, cross of dead end, and climb road, Heinzeling Memorial, 1755, Heinzeling Drive. 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Respond on 9 EMF 1, engine 13, 2645 Azelma Street, ill person, cross of Apollo Avenue and Alamo Avenue, engine 13, 2645 Azelma Street, ill person, respond on 9 EMF 1.

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Matter 33, Medic 27, 92 12, Alpha Main, Abdominal Pain, Respond on 9 EMS 1.

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Medic 133, 5435 North Road, Apartment 299, Ill Prison, Cross Street, Albany Chase, and Reserve Crossing Boulevard. Respond on next EMS 1, 11, 12 hours.

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We found on 9S1, Attic 15, 1386, Kelton Avenue, Ilderson, cross of McLeod Road and East Kessler Avenue, Medic 15, 1386, Kelton Avenue, Ilderson. Respond on 9ESS1. Respond on 10 Alpha, Uncle Sam, Alaska, 225 East Main Street, Fire Alarm A, Engine 9, Ladder 2, cross of South Young Street and South 5th Street, Uncle Sam's Pawn Shop, 225 East Main Street, Fire Alarm A, Engine 9, Ladder 2, respond on 10 Alpha. Respond on 10 Alpha, Engine 5, I-70 southbound at mile marker 42, I-270 southbound local lanes, and I-270 southbound, auto fire, Engine 5, I-270 southbound at mile marker 42, I-270 southbound local lanes, and I-270 southbound, auto fire, respond on 10 Bravo. Respond on 9ELS1, Engine 12, 760 Country Road West Drive, Diabetic Emergency, cross of Hamrick Street and Westview Court, Engine 12, 760 Country Road West Drive, Diabetic Emergency, respond on 9ELS1. Respond on 9ELS1. 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Respond on 10 Alpha, 431 West Bridge Street, Apartment ELE, Elevator Emergency, Engine 10, Ladder 8, SU3, RF10, cross of McDowell Street and Lucas Street, 431 West Bridge Street, Apartment ELE, Elevator Emergency, Engine 10, Ladder 8, SU3, RF10, respond on 10 Alpha. Respond on 9ELS1, Medic 815, Friends of the Homeless, 924 East 8th Street, Injured Person, cross of South 18th Street and Carpenter Street, Medic 815, Friends of the Homeless, 924 East Main Street, Injured Person, respond on 9ELS1. 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
0: I you probably got an investigator.

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Respond on next EMS 1, 11:27 hours.

0: of a two-story five family building. 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
3: Stroke, cross street of River Landings Boulevard, respond on Northwest EMS 1.
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4: Eleven, Elverson, cross of Pomona Drive and President Street, Medic 16, 1787 Stanley Drive, Apartment 11, Elverson, respond at 9 e.m.

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Medic 815, 1237 Seymour Avenue, Acme, respond on 9 ELS 1. Respond on 9 ELS 1, Medic 36, Engine 31, Stroke 1, 467 Clarebrook Avenue, possible CBA, cross of Palatine Street and Henry Street. Medic 26, Engine 31, Stroke 1, 467 Clarebrook Avenue, possible CBA, respond on 9 ELS 1.

0: 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And then it's probably going to be 2.5 hours.
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Respond on 9 EMS 1, Medic 17, 204 South Eureka Avenue, allergic reaction, cross of Fremont Street and Palmetto Street. Medic 17, 204 South Eureka Avenue, allergic reaction, respond on 9 EMS 1.

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EMS 151, Medic 154, Langley Avenue, Diabetic Emergency, Medic 154. EMS 151, Medic 154, Langley Avenue, Diabetic Emergency, Medic 154, cross of South Hamilton Road, respond on Medic EMS 1, 11:38 hours.

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respond on 9 ES 1 and N-1, West Avenue and Northwest Boulevard, person down, engine 51, West 5th Avenue and Northwest Boulevard, person down, respond on 9 ES 1.

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1: Ambulatory facility, 2121 K Road, seizure. Response 9 EMS 1. 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
0: Three Lanning Street, injured in fall, cross of Brevard Circle, respond on next EMS 1, 11:50 hours.
2: T41, and then T43, letter T40, back 46, then T41, T41, Broad Street, and then T41, and then 1 and 2, and then T43, letter T40, letter 26, letter T41, T41, 46, T61, Broad Street at Old Fargo. Not sure if it's going to be a current fire or a fire. We have a study to check it out. They said it is evacuated. You're talking about 151, so you're calling Southwest Fargo 1, Southwest Fargo 1.
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2: Mm-hmm.

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2: Yes, sir. This is going to be a vagrant taking app. We have asked to move, but take note if you get another call at this location.

0: that was at 5th and Northwest on a first and down.
1: Copy that. Okay. Thank you.

0: You say you need a key for the mechanical room?
1: It's a digital code. We're trying to track down who has the code for it.
2: Code, personal office, cross of East Broad Street and Denver Avenue, engine 20, 111 North Stanwood Road, personal office, respond on 9 EMS 1.

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0: She's in a reclass. Up in the ladder. Commanded engine 1 officer, you're going to have to set up outside. You're unreadable. It is not the things that are going on. Say post one day. Yes, right. He's a ladder cable. Also receive command fire dispatch. Situation contained. Top all of them on scene.
1: That's Roger. You're saying that's always been on the scene. All of the command service. I love it. He's
0: I just want to see if there were a background too.

0: Perfeito.
1: And medicate 60 cancer.

Recon on 9 ENS 1, Medic 11, Danbury Senior Living, 2870 Snapper Road, Room 223, injured in fall, cross of Asheville Park Drive and McVeigh Boulevard, Medic 11, Danbury Senior Living, 2870 Snapper Road, Room 223, injured in fall, recon on 9 ENS 1.

393 East Walnut Street on a laceration to the hand. Medical 11, 393 East Walnut Street for a laceration to the knee and 10 miles to the center.

Station 18, 1630 Cleveland Avenue, difficulty breathing, cross of East 15th Avenue and East 15th Avenue, EMS 13, Station 18, 1630 Cleveland Avenue, difficulty breathing, respond on 9 EMS 1.

0: Station 18, 1630 Cleveland Avenue, difficulty breathing, cross of East 15th Avenue and East 15th Avenue, EMS 13, Station 18, 1630 Cleveland Avenue, difficulty breathing, respond on 9 EMS 1. Respond on 9 EMS 1, Medic 21. 499 South Lyons Avenue, Edgerton, cross of Fair Avenue and Plymouth Avenue, Medic 21, 499 South Lyons Avenue, Edgerton, respond on 9 EMS 1.
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0: Yes, sir. We're going to situation today on State Farm. Everybody's back in service.
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2: M4 East Broad Street, diabetic emergency, cross of North 20th Street and North 21st Street, engine 8, Wendy's, 1054 East Broad Street, diabetic emergency, respond on 9 EMS 1.

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Medic 181. Engine 181. Battalion 181. 5920 Greenpoint Drive South. Pedestrian struck. Cross of Commerce Center Drive and Clydemore Drive. Medic 181. Engine 181. Battalion 181. 5920 Greenpoint Drive South. Pedestrian struck. Respond on 9 EMS 1.

5845 McNaughton Road, Crash Fire, Cross of Cranberry Court and Old Orchard Drive, Engine 5845 McNaughton Road, Crash Fire, Respond of 10 Bravo. Respond of 9 EMS 1, Medic 12, Engine 12, 3705 Popo Court West, Unconscious Person. Cross of Jet N. Medic 12, Engine 12, 3705 Postal Court West, Unconscious Person. Respond on 9 EMS 1. Respond on 10 Alpha, 3515 Cleveland Avenue, Fire Alarm A. Engine 61, Ladder 24, Cross of Northern Lights and Elmore Avenue, 3515 Cleveland Avenue, Fire Alarm A. Engine 61, Ladder 24, Respond on 10 Alpha,

0: We're here at 6766 with the chief building engineer. Just a bit double check. We didn't have an apartment number in our remarks. Is that correct? He has no alarm panel. He's got no indicator. He's made some calls, and it might be a false. I just want to make sure we didn't have one also.
1: That's correct. I do not have one on the car.
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2: Emma Avenue, difficulty breathing, cross of St. Agnes Avenue and Rosedale Avenue, medic 817, engine 17, 1088 Parma Avenue, difficulty breathing, respond on 9 EMS 1.

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Back pain. Cross Street Dead End. Sandhill Road. Respond on next EMS 1. 12:32 hours.

0: Ranger 112, Rescue 111, Medic 111, 270 southbound, going to be a little north of 161 on a vehicle accident. Ranger 112, Rescue 111, Medic 111, 270 southbound, a little north of 161 on a one vehicle accident, 10 miles to 35.
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Injured in fall. Respond on 9 EMS 1.

0: 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Medic 101, 40, Hutchinson Avenue, Mutual Aid EMS, Cross Street Advantage Drive, respond on 9 EMS 1.
1: Finding Creek, Medic 1-3, 4615, Refugee Road, injured person, respond on 9 EMS 1.

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0: 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Medic 61, Saraga International Grocery, 3353 Cleveland Avenue, ill person.
1: Mount Holyoke Road, ill person, cross street of Northam Road, respond on Northwest EMS 1.

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2: GS1, Medic 10, 1696, Bellevue Avenue, ill person, cross of Roland Drive and Brown Road. Medic 10, 1696, Bellevue Avenue, ill person, respond on 9 EMS 1.

respond at 9 EMS 1, Medic 10, 1696 Belmead Avenue, Ilkerson, cross of Roland Drive and Brown Road, Medic 10, 1696 Belmead Avenue, Ilkerson, respond at 9 EMS 1. Respond at 9 EMS 1, Medic 8, Engine 8, 1100 East Broad Street, Apartment 223, difficulty breathing, cross of North 22nd Street and South Ohio Avenue, Medic 8, Engine 8, 1100 East Broad Street, Apartment 223, difficulty breathing, respond at 9 EMS 1.

respond on 9 EMS 1, Medic 3, Engine 3, 2424 Indian Creek Court, Unconscious Person, Cross of Dead End, and Rock Creek Drive. 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
1: 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Not traffic.

Stefan on Long ELS 1, Medic 24, 25, 12, Timber Trail Drive, that lane, cross of Timber Trail Drive South and Timber Trail Drive East, Medic 24, 25, 12, Timber Trail Drive North, that lane, respond on 9 ELS 1.

0: 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Vehicle fire. Ladder 131. 63 Granville Street. Vehicle fire. Ladder 131. Cross Street, US 62 Mill Street, and South High Street, North High Street. Respond on next dispatch. 49 hours. Medic 132-2284 Eddystone Avenue, injured in fall. Medic 132-2284 Eddystone Avenue, injured in fall. Respond on next EMS 1, 1250 hours. Respond on next dispatch. 63 Granville Street, vehicle fire, engine 133. 63 Granville Street, vehicle fire, engine 133. Cross Street, US 62 Mill Street, and South High Street, North High Street. Respond on next dispatch. 12:50 hours. Road, engine 19, 184 East Torrance Road, person down, respond on 9 EMS 1.
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Respond on next dispatch. 12:52 hours.

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fire up again. 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

We found on 9 EMS 1, Medic 16, 3200 Dresden Street, ill person, cross of Huey Road and Oakland Park Avenue, Medic 16, 3200 Dresden Street, ill person. We found on 9 EMS 1.

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Elevator emergency. MU134, Aloft Hotel, 4176 Brighton Road, Way. 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RU134, Cross Street, Worth Avenue, and Alton Street. 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

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Respond on 9 ELF 1, Medic 12, 1800 Hindering Drive, Room 3, ill person, cross of dead end, and Klein Road, Medic 12, 1800 Hindering Drive, Room 3, ill person, respond on 9 ELF 1.

AEMS 1, Etic 28, 26, 27, Manor Hill, Maine, injured in fall, cross of North Cassidy Avenue, Etic 28, 26, 27, Manor Hill, Maine, injured in fall, respond on 9 EMS 1.

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0: KEMS 1, Medic 2, Engine 2, 757 South 3rd Street, Conscious Overdose, Cross of East Columbus Street and East Rensford Street, Medic 2, Engine 2, 757 South 3rd Street, Unconscious Overdose, respond on 9 EMS 1.
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0: 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Rescue 60, you're picking up for us. How's 10? 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

0: 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We got it from the power back before we got here.
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0: We're clear here on Brighton Rose. 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

of Galt Street and Kent Street, Medic 15, 781 Buckley Road, injured in fall, respond on 9 ES 1.

0: Center. Cross out ramp from State Route 315 southbound to I-670 eastbound ramp and ramp from Cannon Drive to State Route 315 southbound turn. Engine 35. State Route 15 southbound at West 3rd Avenue. Accident crash detector. Respond on 9 extrication.
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0: Yes, sir. 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
1: Sir, on our end, we didn't ask for names. It would just be the medic that's doing the report that had that.
0: Tell us what medic it was and how I could get in touch with him.
1: Can you give me that address one more time?
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0: 9 EMS 1, Medic 18, 980 East 13th Avenue, injured in fall, cross of Hamilton Avenue and Lexington Avenue, Medic 18, 980 East 13th Avenue, injured in fall, respond on 9 EMS 1.
1: From fire to CBD, cruiser 63. Yes, sir, it looks like it was engine and medic 29 responded to that. Do you have a call to number that can pass along to them?
2: Am I due? Let me know when you're in.
3: 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Rescue 101, medic 102, 406. Roslyn Avenue, ill diabetic. Cross street at Riverside Drive. Respond on Northwest EMS 1.

Rescue 71, Battalion 72, Ladder 10, 2427, Tremont Road, Odell, Pat, fire alarm. Rescue 71, Battalion 72, Ladder 10, 2427, Tremont Road, Odell, Pat, fire alarm, Cross Street of Yorkshire Road, respond on Northwest Fire Ground 1.

respond on 9EMF1, Medic 20, 2225, North Cassidy Avenue, Hillerson, cross of Meon Avenue and Cassidy Village, Gradle, Medic 20. 2225 North Cassidy Avenue, in person. Respond at 9 EMF 1.

1377 Genesee Avenue, injured of assault, cross of Vagina Avenue and Redston Street. Medic 1377 Genesee Avenue, injured from assault, respond on 9 OD fire.

Farm on Battalion 3 IV, operate on Battalion 3, ground, 1181, West 1st Avenue, Maxville Gas Leak, Engine 61, Ladder 2, SU 3, Medic 51, Battalion 3, cross off Virginia Avenue and Palmer Road, 1181, West 1st Avenue, Natural Gas Leak, Engine 51, Ladder 2, Rescue 3, Medic 51, Battalion 3, respond on Battalion 3 IV, operate on Battalion 3 fire ground.

24-27, 3 months old. Hampshire fire alarm. Lever, 13. Battalion, 5. Part of Yorkshire Road and Arlington Avenue. 24-27, 3 months road. Hampshire fire alarm. Lever, 13. 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
1: Rescue 17, you say you wanted a card?
0: Yes, sir. Send us a card, please.
1: Rescue 3, Rescue 3 is clear. Rescue 17 took one.

0: 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Medic 91 6470, Post Road, Dublin Retirement Village, Aleperson, Cross Street of Highland, respond on Northwest EMS 1.
1: Two stories at the time. 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

0: 1771 on scene of a large two-story residential. Nothing showing. We'll be out investigating.
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0: 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Are you getting any reads on that?
1: 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We're getting some LEL readings in here, but 1.5%. It was a silver that I left on the highest level for the basement.

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0: 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You guys can roll over the Alpha with this run.
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2: Road, Tomatillo's Authentic Mexican, difficulty breathing, cross street of 315 North, respond on Northwest EMS 1.
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Mental health low risk. Respond on 9 EMS 1. Home, 7838 Owen Handy River Road. Difficulty breathing. Cross off dead end. And love you, Oakbard South. Engine 27, 7838 Owen Handy River Road. Difficulty breathing. Respond on 23 Northwest EMS 1.

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4: We saw that. 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There's just a bunch of rooms. If you don't have anything further, we will clear.
3: Copy that.

0: home, small, two-story, single family. This would be an Hellfire. We'll be out investigating with you, man.
1: Two-story. Here's me at the fire. You're out investigating.
2: Call. 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Respond on 9 EMS 1.
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0: It's a fine work, man.
4: Yeah, sure.
0: Call owner. We're in a stretch of line. He's just being called up. You not need to make a work function at this time.
4: Okay, message received. I'll get your medic married up with you. Everyone else, stay level one for now.
0: That works.

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0: 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We're in the offensive strategy. We are not going to make this a working fire at this time.
1: Received.

at Westmore High School on automated crash notification. On 46 Galloway Road, to be on the east side of Westmore High School, received an automatic crash notification. Your time is 1359. 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

0: here. I'm showing them, hey, you want to do an inspection hole in the wall?
1: Let's do what the rescue says about above the garage before we put anything inside.

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Medic 815, Kroger, 2000 East Main Street, Elberton. Respond on 9 EMS 1.

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Cross Street, Montmorency Drive, East Court Rice Drive, and Dead End. 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

0: entire 33 is on scene to a three-story multi-complex, multi-family complex. We have nothing shown. We'll be on investigating. Engine 33 has command accountability.
1: Zone scene, three-story, multi-family, nothing shown. We're going to be investigating. Engine 33 has accountability. Yes, ma'am.
2: 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Vehicle accident. Medic 10. Engine 10. Sullivan Avenue and South Glenwood Avenue. Vehicle accident. Respond on 9 extrication.

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0: Medic 113. 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Okay, we're just pulling up too. We can take it. We got to go to service. Postal Medic 113 is back in service. 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
1: Medic 113, have you back in service? 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
2: On 9 EMF pump, Medic 15, engine 15, the Livingston apartment, 1533 East Livingston Avenue, apartment 206, difficulty breathing, top of Deers Avenue and Seymour Avenue, Medic 15, engine 15, the Livingston apartment, 1573 East Livingston Avenue, apartment 206, difficulty breathing, respond on 9 EMF 1.

I found on IEMS1 that age 19, Wesley Glenn Retirement Community, 5155 North High Street, Apartment 508E, injured in fall, cross of Greencrest Drive and Penway Road, Medic 19, Wesley Glenn Retirement Community, 5155 North High Street, Apartment 508E, injured in fall, respond on 9EMS1.

respond on 9 EMS 1, Medic 12, Engine 12, 381 South Chase Avenue, Apartment A, unconscious person, cross off Whitlow Road and Fremont Street, Medic 12, Engine 12, 381 South Chase Avenue, Apartment A, unconscious person, respond on 9 EMS 1.

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Cross of Prince Harry Pine and Katie Mir Lane. 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

0: 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Engine 202. 2500 Harrisburg Pike. 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Respond on 9 ENS 1. Medic 7. 1326 Indianola Avenue, apartment 22, Hillcrest, cross out 86th Avenue and 87th Avenue, Medic 7, 1326 Indianola Avenue, apartment 22, Hillcrest, respond on 9 ELS 1. Hillcrest, Medic 134. 403 Inquiry Drive, Ilkman, Chalky, and Stephen Rock. First Court, respond on Net EMS 1, 14, 16 hours.
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0: 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Vehicle accident. Respond on 9 extrication.
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Medic 12420 North James Road, at Payne. Cross Street, Dead End, and VA Hospital. Respond on next EMS 1, 1422 hours.

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1: 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Respond on Westerville, Fire Ground 1, timeout 1426. 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
0: Still up north. 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

0: I'm on the scene. 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EV is on the scene. 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
1: moving? Hi. It's going. At 120 out there on scene, and you're going to be investigating that for 6 weeks.

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Song on 9 ELS 1, Panic 21, Cassidy Manor Apartments, 1370 Barnett Road, Apartment 205, Allergic Reaction, Cross of Cannon Drive, and Newton Center Court, Manic 21, Cassidy Manor Apartments, 1370 Barnett Road, Apartment 205, Allergic Reaction, Be on 9 ELS 1.

9 EMS 1, Medic 8, 3016 East 6th Avenue, Pizza Involved, cross of Larry Avenue and North School Road, Medic 8, 3016 East 6th Avenue, injured in fall, respond on 9 EMS 1.

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0: Engine 111, Engine 112, Ladder 101, Italian 111, 800 Burkett Boulevard, Gate Bank. Fire alarm, Engine 111, Engine 112, Ladder 101, Italian 111, 800 Burkett Boulevard, Chase Bank. Respond on Western Boulevard, Round 1, timeout 1450.
1: Yeah, we just make contact with somebody on the target scene.
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0: Yeah.

we spawn at 9 EMS 1, engine 19, 54, Southside Main, medical arm, cross of North High Street, and dead end, engine 19. 54 Sunnyside Main, medical alarm, respond on 9 ELS 1.

0: Because I did life. 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

0: 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Battalion 111 has a situation contained. 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
2: Medic 81, 5148, Vinings Boulevard, ill person. Medic 81, 5148, Vinings Boulevard, ill person, cross street of Vinings Road, respond on Northwest EMS 1.
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1: 9 EMS 1, Medic 16, 3020 Atlanta Street, injured person, cross of East Como Avenue and Weldon Avenue, Medic 16, 3020 Azelda Street, injured person,
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0: Haven, 1791, Alum Creek Drive, Room 10, Cedar, off of Corbett Boulevard and Integrity Drive South. Headache 815, Mary Haven, 1791, Alum Creek Drive, Room 10, Cedar. Respond on 9EMS1.
1: Medic 91, 6470, Post Road, Dublin Retirement Village, ill person. Medic 91, 6470, Post Road, Dublin Retirement Village, ill person, cross street of Highland, respond on Northwest EMS 1.

concept IEMS 1, next 1, engine 2, eastbound street and south high street, difficulty breathing, medic 1, engine 2, eastbound street and south high street, difficulty breathing, respond on 9EFX 1. Respond on 9EFX 1, medic 32, 2091 Lake Long Terrace, apartment E, abdominal pain, cross of Lake Club Square, medic 32, 2091 Lake Club Terrace, apartment E, abdominal pain. Respond on 9EMS 1.

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0: 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Respond on 9 extrication. Medic 28, Aiden 28, Felter Road and North Road, vehicle accident. Medic 28, Engine 28, Felter Road and North Road, vehicle accident. Respond on 9 extrication.
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1: 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We have his phone number in the narrative. If you would like to call just to make sure he's sending the right people your way.
0: Yeah, thanks.
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0: home from at the 28th. We're still from Morse Road in the intersection, not seeing anything remarkable. Any better information on the direction for us?
1: After that, I got to stay from CPD, so I transferred over to from CPD and I thought I was on the car, sir.
0: Okay, we'll move around. I'd acknowledge you that east on Morse Road, look this way a little bit.

0: 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The situation changed. And then out. They changed everything.
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2: 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Vehicle accident. 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

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Respond on 9 EMS 1. Medic 24. 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Devonshire Elementary School. 6286 Ambleside Drive. 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Respond on 9 EMS 1. Respond on 9 EMS 1. Medic 183, engine 180, Cedar Drive and Novitzky Road, vehicle accident. Medic 183, engine 183, Cedar Drive and Novitzky Road, vehicle accident. Respond on 9 EMS 1. Respond on 9 EMS 1. Medic 12, 4301 Vine Road North, room 210A, ill person, cross of Georgesville Road and Crevice Lane. Medic 12, 4301 Vine Road North, room 210A, ill person. Respond on 9 EMS 1.

0: 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If you will, will you put us on Lyra Drive, investigative 37, investigative 17 is in with 37, 37 will actually be canceled. Thank you.
1: 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I'll add you over to Lyra.

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Engine 18. 1241 East 24th Avenue. Difficulty breathing. Cross off Ontario Street and Medina Avenue. Medic 818. Engine 18. 1241 East 24th Avenue. Difficulty breathing. 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

0: 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Are you guys okay?
1: Yes, we are. I wonder if anything for FEMA is there emergency button on accident.
0: Yeah, I'm in trouble, so we'll be right now.
1: Peace. Confidence.

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0: No, we don't have anything further. 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
2: Yeah, could you just tag 181 on the way? We just had somebody run into our medic. Everyone's okay.
1: That's what you said. What's up? You said battalion 181?

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Battalion 181, Cedar Drive and El Dixie Road. Vehicle accident. Battalion 181, Cedar Drive and El Dixie Road. Vehicle accident. 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

0: contributed. Or just on CBD also. 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
1: That's over.
0: That's a few there. It looks like they do have one car en route to that location.

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0: 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Medic 10, engine 12, stroke 1, 2869 Climb Road, passable CDA. Respond on 9EMS1.
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0: 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Engine 18. 855 East 12th Avenue. Difficulty breathing. Cross of Henry Street and Jefferson Avenue. Medic 18. Engine 18. 855 East 12th Avenue. Difficulty breathing. Respond on 9EMS1.

respond on 9 EMF 1, headache 8:17, state of bleeding, 2555 Harrison Road, Big Prison, cross off Harrison Drive and McKinley Avenue. Medic 817, ill distributing, 2555 Harrison Road, injured person, respond on 9 EMF 1.

auto accident. Any 112 for a C-111, Medic 112, 70 Cal State in level 3, auto accident. Any 112 rescue 111, Medic 112, 270 at Route 3 northbound, respond on Western Dispatch, timeout 1549.

respond on 9 EMS 1, Medic 2, East Broad Street and North 3rd Street. Injured person, Medic 2, East Broad Street and North 3rd Street. Injured person, respond on 9 EMS 1,

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1: Yes, ma'am. 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
2: 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Respond on 9 EMS 1.

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1: 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Medic 152-1171 Hillway Boulevard, Ilkerson. Medic 152-1171 Hillway Boulevard, Ilkerson. Cross Street, 8 House Drive, and East Main Street. 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
2: Not an injury accident, and 112 medic 112 looking for PD in charge 1557.

Avenue, Ilkerson, cross of westbound street and Severn Avenue, Medic 17, 590 Woodbury Avenue, Ilkerson, respond on 9 EMS 1.

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Medic 8, 543 Elda Street, Ilverson, cross of Elda Court and Paladin Avenue. Medic 8, 543 Elda Street, Ilverson, respond on 9 EMS 1.

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Medic 93-6683, Lorenzo Place, injured person, Cross Street of Temple Falls Drive, respond on Northwest EMS 1.

0: Tucson, Montana, Nova, National Church Residences, 3341 East Livingston Avenue, Fire Alarm A, Engine 23, Adder 23, Cross of Byron Avenue and Barnett Road, National Church Residences, 3341 East Livingston Avenue, Fire Alarm A, Engine 21, Ladder 23, Respond on 10 Alpha.
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0: Street, Medic 22, 152 Williams Road, Lot 10, Ilverton. Respond on 9 EMS 1. Respond on 9 EMS 1. Medic 1, 8 Broad Street and North Pearl Street, Cedar. Medic 1, 8 Broad Street and North Pearl Street, Cedar. Respond on 9 EMS 1. Respond 9 EMS 1. Medic 812 and 9 EMS 15. North Front Street and West Broad Street, pedestrian truck. Medic 812 and 9 EMS 15. North Broad Street and West Broad Street, pedestrian truck. Respond on 9 EMS 1.
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Respond on next EOS 1, 16 hours. Eastern Wall, cross of West Town Street and West State Street, Medic 51, Harris Apartments, 99 South Central Avenue, Apartment 238, Eastern Wall, respond on 9 EMS 1. Respond on 9 EMS 1, Medic 12, Engine 192. 80 Ledgewood Drive, Apartment 1, difficulty breathing, cross of Egan Road and Sullivan Avenue, Medic 12, Engine 192, 680 Ledgewood Drive, Apartment 1, difficulty breathing, respond on 9 EMS 1.

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Bomb at 9 EMS 1, Medic 806, 3471 London Van Way, Cambridge, cross of Hannah Noble Way and Jonathan Noble Way, Medic 806, 3471 London Van Way, Cambridge, respond at 9 EMS 1. Respond on 9 EMS 1, engine 12, EMS 15, 2389 Apple Ridge Drive, possible DOA, cross of Apple Blossom Main, engine 12, EMS 15, 2389 Apple Ridge Drive, possible DOA, respond on 9 EMS 1.

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9 EMS 1, Medic 21, 26-07, East Main Street, Caesar, off of South Remington Road and Vernon Road. Medic 21, 26-07, East Main Street, Caesar, respond on 9 EMS 1.

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0: Monarch 9 EMS 1, Annex 10, 775 West Broad Street, Floor 4, Cedar, cross of South Davis Avenue and South Green Street, Medic 10, 775 West Broad Street, Floor 4, Cedar, respond on 9 EMS 1.
1: Engine 151, Italian 151, EMS 151, 4232 East Main Street, pedestrian struck. Medic 151, engine 151, Italian 151, EMS 151, 4232 East Main Street, pedestrian struck. Cross Street, Elaine Road, and South Wheeling Road. Respond on next EFS 1. 1627 hours.

respond on 9 EMS 1, Medic 61, 4915 Glenburn Avenue, injured person, cross of Glenburn Place and Fairway Drive. Medic 61, 4915 Glenburn Avenue, injured person, respond on 9 EMS 1.

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72284, Club Road, Fire Alarm. Rescue 71, Ladder 72, Battalion 72, 2284, Club Road, Fire Alarm, Cross Street of Yorkshire Road, respond on Northwest Fire Ground 1.

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Edic 27, 86, 38. 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Old Leaf Main, Cedar. Respond on 9MS1.

respond on 908 Fire, Medic 16, 1633 Lama Drive, Apartment 1, injured from assault, as of Shanley Drive, Medic 16, 1633 Alona Drive, Apartment 1, injured from assault, respond on 908 Fire.

Respond on 9 EMS 1. Medic 812, 14 McDowell Street, Suite 100, ill person. Cross of West State Street and West Broad Street. Medic 812, 14 McDowell Street, Suite 100, ill person. Respond on 9 EMS 1. Respond on 9 EMS 1. Engine 15, East Jackson Avenue and Hilton Avenue, person down. Engine 15, East Livingston Avenue and Hilton Avenue, person down. Respond on 9 EMS 1. Respond on Battalion 2 IC, operate on Battalion 2 higher ground. 6120 Sunbury Road, natural gas leak. Engine 29, medic 36, ladder 29, rescue 16, battalion 2, cross of Executive Parkway and Valley Hill Boulevard South. 6120 Sunbury Road, natural gas leak. Engine 29, medic 36, ladder 29, rescue 16, battalion 2. Respond on Battalion 2 IC, operate on Battalion 2 fire ground.

0: 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Engine 591, Medic 593, Battalion 591. 541 Hill Road North. Critical accident. Engine 591. Medic 593. Battalion 591. Dairy Queen. 541 Hill Road North. Vehicle accident. Cross Street, Courtrise Drive, East and Jericho Road. Respond on net EMS 1. 1641 hours.
1: Five on one's gonna be on the scene. We got two cars involved, moderate damage. It appears that everyone's out. We'll be out investigating.
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0: The corners road. Vehicle accident. Engine 141. Medic 141. Battalion 141. 7530 Haven Corners Road. Vehicle accident. Cross Street, Jefferson Way, and Surrey Road. Respond on next PS1. 1642 hours. Medic 593-237 England Street. Injured person. Medic 593. 237 England Street, injured person, Cross Street, Bruden Drive, and Moore Court. Respond on net EMS 1, 1642 hours. Medic 591, Dairy Queen, 541 Hill Road North, vehicle accident. Medic 591. Dairy Queen, 541 Hill Road North, vehicle accident, Cross Street, Courtrise Drive, East and Jericho Road, respond on net EMS 1, 1643 hours.

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0: on 10 Alba, 5014 Coventry Drive, Apartment C, Fire Alarm A, Engine 23, Ladder 23, Cross of Coventry Lane and Coventry Port South, 5014 Coventry Drive, Apartment C, Fire Alarm A, Engine 23, Ladder 23, respond on 10 Alba. Respond on my EMS 1, Medic 823, Engine 183, Stroke 1, 2290, South Hamilton Road, possible Tuesday, cross of Cleveland Avenue and Blackhouse Avenue, Medic 823, Engine 183, Stroke 1, 2290, South Hamilton Road, possible Tuesday, respond on 9 EMS 1. Respond on 10 Alpha, 869 Catherine Ridge Lane, Fire Alarm A, Engine 27, Ladder 27, Cross of Old Mendy River Road, 869 Catherine Ridge Lane, Fire Alarm A, Engine 27, Ladder 27, respond on 10 Alpha.
1: At 611, at 162, which of you is closer to England Street?
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0: 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Vehicle accident. Medic 593, Dairy Queen, 541 Hill Road North. Vehicle accident. Cross Street, Courtright Drive, East and Jericho Road. Respond at next EMS 1, 1652 hours.
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Medic 183, engine 183, Nasker Park, 2835, Nell Dixie Road, difficulty breathing, truck, refugee road, and Collard Drive. Medic 183, engine 183, Nasker Park, 2835, Nell Dixie Road, difficulty breathing, respond on 9EMX1.

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Magnetic 72, Battalion 72, Rescue 71, Engine 11, Reed Road, and McCoy Road, auto accident, respond on Northwest EMS 2.

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Medic 72, Battalion 72, Rescue 71, Engine 11, Reed Road, and McCoy Road, auto accident, respond on Northwest EMS 2.

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1: And prison, cross of F Street and Center Street, engine 181, 422 Cherry Street, ill person, response on 9 EMS.

0: Yeah, enjoy one. You guys can get anything canceled. Sorry about that.
1: Okay, thanks.
2: Street, ill person, cross of ASCII, Court and Aview Place, Medic 28, 3648 Beckley Street, ill person, respond on 9ES1.
3: Yes, I'm not being over on me, it's

EFS 1, Medic 13, Hudson Market, 1080 East Hudson Street, Mental Health Low Risk, cross of McDuffie Road and Lexington Avenue, Medic 13, Hudson Market, 1080 East Hudson Street, Mental Health Low Risk, respond on 9 EFS 1.

0: Go ahead, sir.
1: Yes, sir. We're going to be coming by that way to OHP with the trauma. Are we going to be able to get through? We need to find a different way.
0: Thank you, sir. I got to go in the opposite lane through the intersection here, but we'll meet the group.
1: Awesome, thank you.
0: Got an ETA for you.
1: 3 minutes.
0: Okay, whatever.

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respond on 911. Medic 747 Rodriguez Court, Apartment B, Caesar, cross of Waterford Drive and Dead End. 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
1: That's a negative, sir.
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Rescue 71, Ladder 10, Battalion 5, 2526, Brixton Road, Fire Alarm, Cross Street of Asbury Drive, respond on Northwest Fire Ground 1.

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0: been into it for as a first responder provided to a 2677 orders for the story point. RN324 on an email. Into 204 as a first responder provided to a 2677 orders for the story point. RN324 on an ill mail. Your email is 1726 responding to the post yet.
1: One vehicle

Yes, ma'am. The Hoover Road Bridge is southbound only, so Medic 2 will definitely be in into 204. They're not going to be able to go north.

0: 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This is going to be an accidental alarm. Situation contained. Just tie up engine 71.
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Ellicott, 26, Thurston, Rove, Township Fire Alarm, Matter of Thurston, Italian 3, off of Leeds Road and Asbury Drive, 25, 26, Thurston, Rove, Township Fire Alarm, Matter 13, Battalion 3. 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
1: Stop that. 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What's going on here? 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

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Respond on Met Dispatch. 1732 hours.

0: 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Be advised, during the call, may be advised that a technician was on the scene working on the system. They can't cancel because of that.
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Medic 93, Squad 92, 6137, Bridges Close Drive, ill person, cross street of COO Rockport, respond on Northwest EMS 1.

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Medic Run, Medic in Battalion 111, 800 Brookside Boulevard, Dogfight with an officer. Medic Run, Medic in Battalion 111, 800 Brookside Boulevard, Dogfight with an officer, responding to dispatch 17th Street.

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Pilot at 83 52 53 84 3. Apartment 27. Medical alarm. Cross on Cardinal Park Drive. Ramp from I-270 southbound to Broad Street and ES 16. Plus at St. Therese, 5253 East Broad Street, apartment 207. Federal alarm. Respond on 9 ENS 1.

0: we've been on Broad Street, and we've been on 71, and going 70 eastbound. Do you have any further information on this? Have people CPD service on yet? Copy that, Austin-bound. Medic engineer, back to your...
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0: 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Person down. Cross out Krueger Street and Georgeville Frontage Road. Engine 31. 1580 Georgeville Road. Person down. Respond on 9EFS1. 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Elevator emergency. Engine 24. Ladder 24. Left U 16. RF 10. Cross of Brooklyn Road and Jonathan Court. 4594 North Town Boulevard. Elevator emergency. Engine 24. Ladder 24. 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

0: 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I don't know if CPD had any better luck finding auto crash detection. 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
2: Respond on 9 EMS 1. Medic 20. Engine 20. 285 North Gould Road. Apartment 5. Difficulty breathing. Cross of Maryland Avenue and Rural Avenue. Medic 20. Engine 20. 285 North Gould Road. Apartment 5. Difficulty breathing. Respond on 9 EMS 1.

respond on 9 extrication. Medic 806, engine 33, EMS 12. I-71 northbound at Polaris Parkway. Motorcycle accident. Cross of ramp from Polaris Parkway eastbound to I-71 southbound ramp and ramp from I-71 northbound to Polaris Parkway ramp. Medic 806, engine 33, EMS 12. I-71 northbound at Polaris Parkway. Motorcycle accident. Respond on 9 extrication.

0: 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No, we found the other. 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

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Operate on Battalion 5 cover ground. Speak P9, South Paris Avenue. Natural gas leak. Engine 12. Medic 12. Ladder 12. Rescue 17. Battalion 5. Cross of Clover Road and Fremont Street. 349 South Paris Avenue. Natural gas leak. Engine 12. Medic 12. Ladder 12. Rescue 17. Battalion 5. Respond on Battalion 5 IC. Operate on Battalion 5 fire ground.

0: 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Engines 141, Medic 141, 7495, East Cross Street, Hill Prison. Cross out dead end. Respond next EMS 1, 18.08 hours. Respond on next dispatch. 270 Arlington Drive. Fire alarm. Residence. Engine 591. 270 Arlington Drive. Fire alarm. Residence. Engine 591. Cross Street, Victory Court and Corday Boulevard. Respond on next dispatch. 18.08 hours.
1: Got off at the ramps for Polaris and Gemini. I'm south of Gemini now. I didn't see anything from 71 northbound all the way to the Gemini traffic light.

0: same boat, but we didn't see anything. We're working our way back down south now. I'm trying to do a U-turn coming up the meridian. We just came out. So nothing.
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1: I've got normal readings in the basement. 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

the son of Ken Elva. Respond on 9 EMS 1, Medic 15, 855 Fairwood Avenue, seizure, cross of East Livingston Avenue and Bidowie Park Avenue, Medic 15, 855 Fairwood Avenue, seizure, respond on 9 EMS 1.

Rescue 101, Ladder 101, Battalion 101, Rescue 11, 6731, Markwood Street, report of a natural gas leak. Rescue 101, Ladder 101, Battalion 101, Rescue 11, 6731, Markwood Street, report of a natural gas leak, cross street of Lomborn Avenue, respond on Northwest Fire Ground 1.

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0: 9-22. Who's the traffic again?
1: It's going to be on the, it's going to be a park entrance off of Hedge Road.

Sun on 9 ES 1, Vedic 14, Engine 171, 820 Rumbly Road, Test Paid, Cross Off Herd, O and South Champion Avenue, Vedic 14, Engine 171, 820 Rumbly Road, Test Paid, Sun on 9 ES 1. Respond on 9 EMS 1, Medic 6, Engine 6, EMS 12, East Dublin Granville Road and Satinwood Drive, pedestrian struck, Medic 6, Engine 6, EMS 12, East Dublin Granville Road and Satinwood Drive. Pedestrian struck. Respond on 9 EMS 1.

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4: 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Respond on 9 EMS 1. Engine 23, 1164 Metal Drive. 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Respond on 9 EMS 1.

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Respond on 9 EMS 1. Medic 192, Engine 192, EMS 15, West Broad Street and Broadlawn Avenue, pedestrian struck. Medic 192, Engine 192, EMS 15, West Broad Street and Broadlawn Avenue, pedestrian struck. Respond on 9 EMS 1.

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Respond on 9 PM and 1. 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Respond on 9 EMS 1. 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Respond on 9 EMS 1. Respond on 9 EMS 1. Medic 7, 869 East 13th Avenue, ill person. Cross of Jefferson Avenue and 13th Avenue, ill person. Respond on 9 EMS 1. Respond on 9 Expectation. 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
1: I think it's Applegate, I'm not sure. I'm in some of the way on the subway. Your here. 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
2: Okay, we're coming up on call. 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We'll be around it.
0: Medic 152-4455 St. Rita Lane, chest pain. 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
1: You can just live on it if you want.
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1: 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And 23 can continue to go.
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0: Engine 23, you can go on. 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

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Medic 22, Rescue 4, 2389 Purple Road, unconscious person, Sun at 9 ELS 1.

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0: Royal Woods Drive, Medic 11, 6251 Emberwood Road, Caesar. Respond on 9 PLS 1. 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
1: 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Respond on 9 EMS 1. 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
1: One. 7840 Richardson Road. 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Medic 19, 218 Amazon Place, injured in fall, respond on 9EMS 1. 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Medic 192, engine 192, Hilliard Rome Road and Westchester Woods Boulevard, vehicle accident. 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Engine 3, Medic 3, EMS 11, jail, 2460 Jackson Pike, Toronto, cross of Dyer Road and ramp from State Route 104 to Jackson Pike ramp. Engine 3, Medic 3, EMS 11, jail, 2460 Jackson Pike, Toronto, respond on 9 EMS 1.

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Hold fire. 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

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I-270 Milltown. Vehicle file, matter 131. I-270 Milltown. Vehicle fire, ladder 131, top of ramp, Hamilton Road, North 2, I-270, northbound. We are at next dispatch, 1932 hours.

9 EMS 1, Medic 8 23, Engine 23, EMS 14, 42 61, Kimberley Parkway, pedestrian struck, cross off Kimberley Parkway East and South Hamilton Road Service, Road. Medic 8 23, Engine 23, EMS 14, 42 61, Kimberley Parkway, pedestrian struck, respond on 9 EMS 1. Respond on 9 EMS 1, Medic 173, 3372 Norwalk Road, Hemorrhage, cross of Venner Drive and Venice Drive. Medic 173, 3372 Norwalk Road, Hemorrhage, respond on 9 EMS 1.

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Medic 812, 834 Greenfield Drive, injured in fall. We found on 9 PMS 1. Respond on 9 EMS 1, Medic 31, 54, 51, Laurel, Circle South, Apartment A3, ill person, cross of Dead End, and Norton Brown. Medic 31, 54, 51, Laurel, Circle South, Apartment A3, ill person. Respond on 9 EMS 1. Respond on 9 EMS 1, Medic 13, Engine 7, 378 Wyandotte Avenue, difficulty breathing, cross of Summit Street and North 4th Street. Medic 13, Engine 7, 378 Wyandotte Avenue, difficulty breathing, respond on 9 EMS 1. Respond on 9 EMS 1, Medic 13, 378 Wyandotte Avenue, difficulty breathing, cross of Summit Street and North 4th Street. Medic 13, 378 Wyandotte Avenue, difficulty breathing, respond on 9 EMS 1. Respond on 10 Bravo, Engine 5, I-270 northbound at mile marker 40, auto fire, cross out east went from Broad Street to I-270 northbound ramp, and ramp from I-270 northbound and east Broad Street ramp, Engine 5, I-270 northbound at mile marker 40, auto fire, respond on 10 Bravo. Respond on 10 Alpha, Roller Inn and Suites, 1213 East Dublin Granville Road, Fire Alarm A, Engine 24, Radar 24, cross of ramp from I-71 northbound to State Route 161, ramp and Satinwood Drive, Roller Inn and Suites, 1213 East Dublin Granville Road, Fire Alarm A, Engine 24, Radar 24, respond on 10 Alpha.

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Recon on 9EMS1, Medic 183, Engine 32, 75.7 Joshua Trace, unconscious person, cross of Lakeview Trail, Medic 183, Engine 32, 75.7 Joshua Trace, unconscious person, Recon on 9EMS1.

0: respond on 9 EMS 1. Medic 20, 30, 40, Cassidy Bridge Trail, Apartment A1, Ilderson, cross of North Cassidy Avenue and Dead End. Medic 20, 30, 40, Cassidy Village Trail, Apartment A1, Ilderson, respond on 9 EMS 1.
1: We do have people evacuated. We'll be out of that soon. This is 3 at Command and Accountability.
2: Hey, you're on the scene, 4-story hotel. 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

We found on IEMS 1, engine 17, 539 South Wayne Avenue, either in Ball, cross of Sullivan Avenue and Fremont Avenue, engine 17, 539 South Wayne Avenue, injured in Ball. 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

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Engine 192. 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Rally 700 Georgesville Road. Pedestrian struck. Respond on 9 EMS 1.

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2: 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Respond on 9 EMS 1.
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Cross House Fader Avenue and Cobble Road, Medic 14, 2565, Lockbourne Road, Room 202, ill person. Respond on 9 EMS 1.

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